And just to let you know, the weather's looking good for today and tomorrow, and especially for all the mob that'll be heading out to La Perouse. They've got a great projection and a film happening out there, heading off tonight at 5:30 and tomorrow night. So, but there's other great events that are happening as well. So stick around.

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And I'm still cool.

Again, thank you all so much for being here. Fiona Juckner, I want to thank you guys, Portugal the Man, for this opportunity. Dennis, Amy, everyone that's here. Fiona, thank you all so much for allowing me to be here. Again, this is always for the people. Fiona Juckner.

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Brianna, thank you.

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1: You wouldn't drink and drive, but did you know that being awake for 17 hours can have a similar impact on your driving as a blood alcohol content of 0.5?

Ignorance breeds fear, so I've been told. 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I get up early morning, yawning as I

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Bring your mob to La Perouse this long weekend for Sea Place on Country. Rug up as the sun goes down to see stunning art projections on the Watchtower. 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

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Feels like my mind would explode and I was like a disease that I don't know how to cure. Or make my thoughts feel pure. Then I'll stress before I know. Sometimes I wonder, should I pull the trigger, but the real